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1: I'm nauseous. 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I don't want the world to see what I had for breakfast. No one wants to see human flesh floating in stomach fluids on the sidewalk. I was possessed by St. Bernard, the dog spirit. I acted out the fantasies of a rabid animal. A door-to-door salesman dropped by selling Encyclopedia Britannicas. In my disturbed condition, I overtook him and I ate him. Now I bring myself to orgasm every time I just think about it.

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तो मेरे आका तो पापा को।

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I'm Doug Shulkin. My show, Give the Drummer Some, appears live on the stream every Friday, 9 to noon. 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

0: Bertolt Brecht's first home from home was a cottage provided for him by the Danish writer Karin Michaelis in Svendborg, Denmark. Here is a personal poem called Easter 1935.
1: Early on this Easter day, an impetuous snowstorm swept through the island.

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0: I found out.

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And I'm going way down in New Orleans. 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
0: I want to call your attention to the second chapter of 1 Peter and the 9th verse. Amen. The words of Brother Peter. But ye are a chosen generation, a royal priesthood, a holy nation, a peculiar people, that you should show forth the praise of him who called you from darkness into this marvelous light. Amen.
1: Amen.
0: That's what we're here tonight, to glorify him. We've been adopted into the royal family, called from sin and shame, sanctified, baptized and filled with the Holy Ghost and fire. We have a right to glorify God. Amen. It's just wonderful what the Lord has done for us. Amen. Hallelujah. And since he saved us, we've been adopted into the royal family. I'm a royal child. My royal

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What you might not have known is that Jeff G and Destination Out are off today. In their place, you'll have me. I'm Charlie, and the program is busy doing nothing. Starting right now here on WFMU's Give the Drummer Radio stream.

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1: Messing around.
0: I want to hear.

0: 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You want to do what?
1: You want to do what?
0: I told you what.
1: I told you what.
0: You want to do what?
1: You want to do what?
0: I told you what.
1: I told you what.
0: Barbara, bring me a chocolate, piping hot. And the curtains must be shut. And the chocolate must be piping hot.
1: Just paint.
2: You want to do what?
1: Just paint.
0: You want to do what?
1: Drop out.
0: But what after that?
1: You told her you loved her.
3: Think of the mother. You love her, adapter.
1: Adapter.
4: Supporter. You say she's a martyr. Get a job,

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1: Well, you want to do what? You want to serve us that chili of yours again, Cookie?

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0: Hallelujah. Thank the Lord. 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This time, we thank the Lord for what we feel in our soul. Thank the Lord. Can one of you sisters play us guitar? Thank the Lord. Hallelujah. Let me just catch my breath, sister. Thank the Lord. Hallelujah. All right, we want you to pray for the coming five while they come around and sing just what's on their heart. Pray from sin. Thank the Lord. All right, we'd love to sing another song or two. Thank the Lord. And then we're going to ask Brother Scott. We'd love to ask him right now to come up here to the microphone and testify for the Lord. Come on, Brother Scott, right up here and testify for the Lord. You stayed right here with us.
1: Thank you, Brother Healy.
0: God bless you.
1: Glad to be in this good service to see you here in the studio.
0: Yeah.
1: Got God in our lives, and the Lord's been blessing. I'm listening to these good songs, and I'm enjoying them. Lord, I'm glad to hear these good songs.
0: Why, yeah.
1: Thing everybody needs to do is to worship God in spirit and in truth. I declare we're having a good time over on Crown Creek and the meeting over there.
0: Uh-huh.
1: Hope everybody
0: yes,
1: come there and not help them.
0: Now.
1: And I'm so glad of the good spirit of God. And a good service today, and the Lord bless, and get baptized, and now you're on the river. So I couldn't know what to say, and said, Lord, just bless him everywhere.
0: Yeah.
1: I'd like me and Brother Ely over at Cumberland, but just can't reach him now. So everybody pray much, and come to meeting, and go to meeting wherever God bids you. Brother Ely.
0: Thanks the Lord. Hallelujah. All right. We'd love for Brother Scott, you and Sister Scott, just stand right up here with us. Thank the Lord if you'd love to. Thank the Lord. Just get right in this and help us. Thank the Lord. This time, we want to sing that good song. Thank the Lord that we've sung so many times. Thank the Lord along the way. Thank the Lord. Send down that rain. Can't you sing that, children? Send down that rain. Move right up here to the microphone. Get right up here where they can get us right good. Thank

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1: It's cool, it's creamy, and ever so dreamy. It's
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28: In 1982, Pavarotti and I had a one-night stand that I'll never forget. He took 165 curtain calls after a performance of Rigoletto, and his adrenaline was pumping. I filled up a bathtub with pasta, and we splashed around all night till we were al dente. We guzzled red wine and performed acts that made me hit octaves even he had never heard of. I then made him sing Nessun Dorma into my vulva, where, if you listen closely, you can still hear it echoing. 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Well, if I ever bump into you, just put your ear up to my lady conch and have a listen.

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E-I-E-I-O. 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E-I-E-I-O. 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There, here a. 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
1: All right.

The Arbitrarium is your weekly soundtrack to the destruction of the last vestigial traces of traditional manhood in the race in order to realign the sexes, thus reducing population while increasing human happiness and preparing humanity for its next stage.

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And the world really only has a few evil people, but it is filled to the brim with stupid people. The few evil people have absolutely no power without the immense support of the many, many stupid people. Stupidity is a far, far greater threat than evil could ever be.

0: 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For Manu. What sort of dominant music is that? Rock for Patty. What sort of dominant music is that? Rock for Manu. Rock for Patty. 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
2: In Balkan culture, since ancient times, the male and female organs like phalluses, vagina, breasts, been used as a tools against the sicknesses, evil forces of nature, etc. If the woman would like her lover or her husband to love her, in Balkan, she will take a small fish and insert in her vagina and leave it there over the night. When the fish die in the morning, she will take fish out, then she will make a powder of it and mix it with the coffee and give to her husband or her lover in the morning. That was believed that if he drink this coffee, he will never leave her.
3: Fare la

vibrations getting higher and higher. 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Amid the tormented suffering of a million.

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Now they marched me to motherly barracks. By Christ, they wore a size, sir. 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By Christ and want, I buggered about by Corporal Smith and Manuel. 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I does not say it's never a word, do I stop in the digger instead, sir. With your father-law, little go, father-law, die. Father-law, little go, let it go, whop. Now I wish that I was home again, I've fallen the bloody old plough, sir. Or I wish that I was home again, I'm milking the bloody old cow, sir. Or I wish that I was home again, yes, feeding on taters and mutton. With a rusty old knife and a thumping good bun, and by Christ, wouldn't I cut him with me, father-law, little go, father-law, die. Father-law.

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Judge, Judge, Judge.

Is this thing on? I think it's on. New computer, which is both a relief and terrifying, just because it's the maiden voyage. And also because with the new computer, I've had to say, no, I do not want this AI assistance. Just batting it away. And it'll come back, probably. I hope you're doing well where you are. I see Gregory is here. I see AI Toronto is here. That's the good kind of AI. Lots of new music today. The main issue, frankly, with the new computer is whether I transferred all the library over here successfully or not. So we will see. There were a couple epic releases, like epic. Emmanuel Wilkins has a new quartet recording live at the Village Vanguard on Blue Note Records, 3 volumes worth. And Ayman Fanous, not to be outdone, has a 5-disc release called Brooklyn Stories, with people on it like Joe McPhee, William Parker, Susan Elkhorn. So, had to go there. Another epic, of course, is the finally coming out this Friday, the Members Don't, the reimagining of Members Don't Get Weary by Tyshawn Sorey. We're going to start things off in a more mainstream mode with Alton Senkolar, the trombonist, hard bop and Latin, bridging those two things, and doing so via Wayne Shorter in this case. That's where we're going to start. And I see that Ben ZWPB is here, and I'm pretty sure I promised Abby Lincoln. So that'll be in the mix somehow, somewhere, sometime. But up first, Alton Senkolar. Thanks, everybody. Thanks for being here. Please bear with me while I deal with the new computer.

supposedly, and maybe it also came out on Record Store Day. I don't know. It's very confusing. Alabaster de Plume. The label is International Anthem. Start things off with Positone, typical Positone hard bop Latin record. Alton Senclar was the trombonist. And that album was called Natural Rhythm. New name to me, new name to many of you also. James Wengrow, this is on Kevin Sons and Dectomorph record, which is a usually kind of a new Brooklyn complexity, quote-unquote, whatever we're calling that. But to me, this sounds very M bass, which is also Brooklyn, but a different neighborhood in Brooklyn, and also a different decade. So I don't know what to make of that. I don't know why it's called the Crypsis Trio. And I also don't know how to pronounce it, but I'm going to say Arboreal Politique. Or you could emphasize the second part, or Arboreal Politique. Emissary is the name of the record. Not going to try to name the bassist and drummer. You can do that yourselves. Alexander Hawkins, No Nation But Imagination. Don't know how political he intended that title, but it was recorded in February of last year, so, you know, at least one of the two wars that are currently going on was probably on his mind back then. Mirror No Border was the track that we heard from Alexander Hawkins. Andrew Moorhead, the OA2 label, this is one of those things, like, I don't know the difference between Soul Note and Black Saint. I don't know the difference really between Origin and OA2. It's an imprint of Origin. Origin Arts 2, I'm guessing. And they range from I would say they're just left of center, not like full out, you know, avant-garde, but not down the middle either. And I think that holds for that piano trio. Of course, a couple New York scene people on the rhythm section too, François Moutin and Ari Honig with Andrew Moorhead. The record's called Mirage. Okay. So how about, you know what Tuesday is? Tuesday is May 26th. Which is the centennial of the birthday of Miles Davis. And, you know, late capitalism is trying to get us to buy lots of things. Just, you know, this is on vinyl now. Okay, well, whatever. This is on 180 great gram, one, whatever. I am going back to, I did not buy, this is not new. I've had this for a while. You have had this for a while. But sometimes you forget how great he was, how great his music was in the mid-50s before the first great quintet was formed. Back when he was hoping that he could hire as his regular rhythm section Horace Silver, Percy Heath, and Kenny Clarke. That was not going to happen. Those guys were not going to stick around with Miles Davis. They had other gigs. But they were his studio rhythm section for a while. And in the front line here, Lucky Thompson and J.J. Johnson. And you've heard Walkin',
but it may be a while since you've heard it at this tempo. Miles Davis from 1954. Maybe. If the computer agrees.

Sorry for the quick fade there. This was recorded live, and they go straight into Members Don't Get Weary, or more to the point, they go straight into a deconstruction of Keep Your Wicks Trimmed and Burning, which is the spiritual that Max Roach deconstructed back on his original album, Members Don't Get Weary. This album is a reimagining of that record, and it is pretty freaking awesome. I just saw, well, I did not see Tyshawn Sorey. Last weekend, little Danny and I took in the Philadelphia premiere of the quote-unquote concerto with Aaron Deal on piano and the Philadelphia Orchestra, conducted by Yannick Nezet-Séguin, of a new composition by Tyshawn Sorey. Completely different. His notated writing is all interested in space and overtones and decay. It's kind of bizarre to think of. It does not seem like the same guy who sits behind the drum kit and does that on Libra. Began the set by looking back to 1954, which is, 72 years ago? Just over 72 years ago, April 29th, 1954, Miles Davis was a risk. Many record labels didn't want to deal with him. Because they didn't necessarily believe that he had gotten off of heroin. And then 2 years later, all the record labels will be lined up trying to sign him. Miles Davis, J.J. Johnson, Lucky Thompson, Horace Silver, Percy Heath, Kenny Clarke, Rudy Van Gelder. Recording. Walkin'. This is a new record from Oscar Peterson on Verve. It sure looks like the Zev Feldman treatment, right? But it's actually on Verve. Kind of annoyingly for me, the album is being referred to as Live at Baker's Keyboard Lounge, but the word live is not on the cover. It just says the Oscar Peterson Trio at Baker's Keyboard Lounge. Detroit in 1960. There's a single CD or single LP version which has 9 tracks. The complete recordings is 3 LPs, 27 tracks, and has the 5 sets in the order of performance. Softly, as in a morning sunrise. Is it the sunrise that's softly, or is it people who have just gotten up who are feeling softly? I think it's the latter. So that's a monumental release. The Tyshawn Sorey is monumental in its own way. As I alluded to at the beginning of the show, Iman Fanous has a 5-disc release of live recordings from the 2010s, and Emmanuel Wilkins has a multi-album issue of
a live gig from the Village Vanguard from May of last year. D'Emmanuel Wilkins. D'Emmanuel Wilkins is, I'm not sure if they're trying to be nice or if this is really, is this good or bad? I don't know. They're releasing one CD or two LPs, four tracks, one track on each side. So the album, Volume 1, is available in physical media. Volume 2 and 3, only on digital. I'm not sure if you can buy them individually. So we're going to hear a track from Emmanuel.